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1: My name is Hadiya Msham Abdullah, and I'm from Tanzania. I came to China. It's almost 10 years.Now in Kashi for 3 years. And a new day starts.
2: You guys want to eat?

0: 运抵喀什的阿拉比卡咖啡豆。看似漫长的路途，如果进行细致计划，整个过程可以在25天内完成。这也是目前海迪亚订购家乡咖啡豆的主要方式之一。
1: Because my aunt lives in Denmark, and so it's so easy for her to receive the coffee beans from Germany. So Tungubandia will arrive in Germany, and then they would send it to her in Denmark. And then she would be sending it to us here in Xinjiang, then to Kashi. Are you ready to go?
0: Kashi 古城的六月，气温已经开始稳步朝盛夏迈进。在这样的天气穿上冬衣，是因为这对夫妇为接下来的行程做了详细攻略。
1: So happy. Okay. To see if we can open another coffee shop there, because that is the plan, that we open a coffee shop in every city in Xinjiang.And Tashian is one of the very popular cities that most tourists visit. And so we'd be very lucky to open a coffee shop there.
0: Kashi 市和塔县虽同属于喀什地区，但两地之间车程超过5小时。不到300公里的行驶距离，却因为海拔的起伏，天气与温度时刻变换，一路见四季。对于从未到访此地的海迪亚来说，这毫无疑问是一场视觉盛宴。
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1: The color of the lake, it really resembles the sea in my hometown. 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
0: 县位于帕米尔高原东麓，与塔吉克斯坦、阿富汗、巴基斯坦三国接壤，一线邻三国，两口通两亚，两路连东西的独特区位优势，吸引着来自世界各地的经营者和旅行者。2023年，中国新疆自由贸易试验区正式揭牌，涵盖乌鲁木齐、喀什、霍尔果斯三个片区。标志着新疆自贸试验区建设全面启动。在喀什地区的5个国家1类对外开放口岸中，塔县独占其中2个，分别是红旗拉甫口岸和卡拉苏口岸。近几年，塔县立足地理位置优势，以开放姿态迎接世界各地来客，共同开启发展的新篇章。历经10多个小时车程，一家三口到达塔县县城，他们开始寻找特色咖啡馆进行探访。
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